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And it's just a waste of time when there's no one there. It's just a little fever, don't you worry. It'll keep you warm in the cool night air. You'll never get to heaven if the dog keeps howling. And it's not out of man or a cat or the moon.

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Get your kicks on Route 66. It winds from Chicago to LA. More than